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0: 京城时光里，一切都是最好的安排。岁月的歌声和沿途的日子，都是美丽的瞬间。生活就像流动的水和漂浮的云，在夜晚看落花，在黄昏看流动的云。京城有多美，时光它知道。893京城时光，京城时光。
1: Out to all those special people in my heart, but that one person that matters the most, you know who you are. Doesn't matter for now, doesn't matter later. All I gotta do is make that call. Turn around, there you are. And so to you from the bottom of my heart, I wanna say one thing. Thank you.